And that was Snap with the power for Cherry Bakewell. He certainly has got the power. So, I just wanted to say to Skyrack, Tim Sherlock in the chat room, I like the photograph on Facebook earlier on today. 55 years ago. Wow. Long time ago. This is for you.

That was for Skyrack, and that one was March, The Signaller, and before that it was, what was it? Gondolkair, from the Royal Signal Corps, or Royal Corps Signallers. I enjoyed them. I was listening to them this afternoon. So, right, next we have got True Faith with New Order.

True Faith from New Order. Good evening to Ed and Rusty, who've joined us in the chat room. Nice to have you here. Hope everybody's well. Next, what have we got next? We've got some Pet Shop Boys next, and Always On My Mind.

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2: Yes, this is A1 Radio. And I'm having problems here, just a minute. Cheeky little screen keeps messing around with me. Right, that was Always On My Mind from Pet Shop Boys. Next, we've got Tom's Diner from Susan Vega, requested by Paul Plastic Duck.

It is always nice to see you, says the man behind the counter to the woman who has come in. She is shaking her umbrella.

0: I open up the paper, there's a story of an actor who had died while he was drinking.
1: Shall we try a different one?

I open up the paper, there's a story of an actor who had died while he was drinking. It was no one I had heard of, and I'm turning to the horoscope and looking for the funnies when I'm

Tom's Diner from Suzanne Vega. That's a new one on me. I've not heard that one before. No, Paula is not a good singer. You would all sign out straight away if you heard me singing. Let me tell you, I used to be the last singer in the pub on karaoke because they knew everybody would leave when I was on. So no, I am not a good singer. Right, next we're going to have some The Living Daylights from Aha.

0: We are taking your requests right now. 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A1 Radio.
1: Yes, we are taking your requests. Wow. Leeds are giving them a thrashing then. Nice one. Oh, right. Next, let's have some wet, wet, wet and wishing I was lucky.

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Right, next we're going to have some Aretha Franklin and George Michael, and I Knew You Were Waiting, in brackets, for me.

I knew you were waiting for me, George Michael and Aretha Franklin. Good evening to Wexy and good evening to Matt. Both just joined us in the chat room. Lovely to have you here. Right, next, what are we going to have? We're going to have some Bananarama and love in the first degree.

Bananarama and Love in the First Degree. Right, next we've got a little tune from Chad Jackson. Hear the Drummer Get Wicked for Paul Plastic Duck.

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6: Ooh, next, what are we going to have after a tune like that? Hear the drummer, Get Wicked, from Chad Jackson. Let's have a see. What shall we have? I think we might have a little bit of House of Pain and Jump Around.

Jump Around from the House of Pain. Right, next we're going to have some Space Cowboy from Jamiroquai and David Morales.

Jamiroquai and Space Cowboy. Can't believe that was originally released in 1994. It doesn't seem like that long ago. Good evening to George, who's joined us in the chat room, and he's joined. Let's have a look, see who we've got. Ed's still there. George, myself, Wexy, who is on at 10 o'clock with the Late Show. I don't know if there's any theme or anything this evening. Can't see anything. And we've got Matt, Skyrack, Cherry Bakewell, Paul Plastic Duck, and Rusty is having a coffee. So, good evening to everybody. Right, next we've got a request from Paul Plastic Duck. It's Africa from Toto.

Africa from Toto for Paul Plastic Duck. Next, we've got a request from A1 George, and it's the animals and House of the Rising Sun.

House of the Rising Sun, The Animals, for A1 George. Next, we've got a request for Ed, the Boss. Long Misty Days from Robin Trower.

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1: And that was Long Misty Days, Robin Trower for Ed. Next, we've got Rubber Bullets from 10cc for Paul Plastic Duck.

Rubber Bullets from 10cc for Paul Plastic Duck. Next, we're going to have some Suzy Quattro and Devil Gate Drive.

Devil Gate Drive, Suzy Quattro. Next, we're going to have some Yellow and Don't Bring Me Down.

ELO, Don't Bring Me Down. Next, we're going to have some Pinball Wizard from The Who.

pinball wizard, The Who. And as you may have gathered, that was a live version. Next, we've got a request from A1 George, Born to be Wild from Steppenwolf.

Born to be Wild from Steppenwolf, requested by A1 George. Next, we're going to have some Metal Guru from T-Rex.

metal guru from T-Rex. Next, we're going to have a little bit of the Kenny, or should I say Kenny and the Bump.

The Bump from Kenny. Well, that's me for this evening. Thank you very much for being here. Really enjoyed it all. Again, I just love these shows. Don't know why it took me so long to get started. But thank you, and I appreciate every single one of you and your requests. And I'm going to leave you with David Bowie and the Gene Genie.

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And a very good evening and welcome along to The Late Show here on A1 Radio. I'm Wexham Wolf and I'm here to keep you entertained for the next 2 hours. Many, many thanks to Paula for the last show. She did well, didn't she? Some great tunes there. I was listening for the last hour or so. Good evening to our chat room in there this evening. We have Matt. We have the boss man, Ed. Good evening to you. Paul Plastic Duck. Cherry Baker was with us. Skyrack is our VIP this evening. So, you know, caps off to you. Buy one, get one free on your request. Maybe. We've got myself, Paula, and A1 George. When you come down and join us, it's a1radio.co.uk. Click on that chat button. All you need is that email and password, as simple as that. The requester is open at your disposal. Bet Red is open. Get your choices in and what time Red will join us in the chat room tonight. I'm going to start by going to 1998 for my first song. Well, first couple of songs, actually. Here's Bus Stop featuring Carl Douglas with Kung Fu Fighting.

couple of tunes there from 1998. That was Tampera featuring Mayo with Feel It. And before that one was Bus Stop featuring Carl Douglas with Kung Fu Fighting. We're going to go into the requester for the first time on this show. And the pleasure goes over to George. He would like to go to back to the year 1976. Here's the Ritchie Family and the Best Disco in Town.

After the request for George, that was the Ritchie family with the best disco in town. Say good evening to Teach Courage, who's joined us in the chat room and she's been into the requester. She says, anything by ABBA. I'll have to get my thinking cap on. But the next request is for Paul the Plastic Duck, over to the year 1981. His Heaven 17, and this is Penthouse and Pavement.

another one of those great artists that kind of passed me by, but then again, I was only 4 years old when that came out. That was Heaven 17 with Penthouse and Pavements for Poor Plastic Duck. I quite liked it. Very typically 80s, I should say. Very typically. Even those right at the beginning of the decade. Now, Teach. You said anything by ABBA, I should say. Now, me being the fickle me that I am, couldn't make a decision between two songs. So I'm going to play both of them because I can. The first one coming from 1977 and the next one from 1981. But first, knowing me, knowing you.

that's what happens when you leave it down to me to choose a song. I can't choose just one. I have to play two or maybe three or four, but I won't because it's not fair on everybody else. into the requester again I go, and the next song choice coming in from Paula. So we're going to bounce back to the year 1998. Now this is an absolutely fantastic song. It's Ace of Base, Life is a Flower.

So bass there for Paula with Life is a Flower. And I just realised the lyrics to that one, Paula. Thank you very much. That was a great song. Now, I know that the time is 22:35 here in the UK. It's just ticked over. And Bet Red is still open. Paula's in there. Teacher's in there. Skyrack, Cherry Bakewell, and Paul the Plastic Duck. Now, should we play a song to see if we can tempt her in? Yeah, I think so. Yeah, the Proclaimers might just do it, you know.

Proclaimers there with Letter from America from 1987, I believe. Good night to George, who's leaving us. He's off to bed. And good evening to Pepper and Spice, who's joining us in the chat room. It's almost like a revolving door and you almost collided. Good evening to you. Now, that didn't work because Red is not in the chat room, is she? She's not in the chat room. So let's try 1964 for Petula Clark.

failed again, didn't I? 1964 for that one, Petula Clark, Downtown. Say good evening to Mr. Wolf, who's joined us in the chat room. Skyrick says we need to coax Red into the chat room like the dove from above. Yep. Right, so only here at A1 Radio can you go from Petula Clark in 1964 to Josh Wink in 1995 for Paul the Plastic Duck.

Josh Wink there from Paul Passive Dog with Higher State of Consciousness. Thank you very much for that one. Stay with the request. The next song choice coming in from Teach Courage. This is called Airplanes. You won't catch me in one of those ever.

That's Airplanes from 2010 for Teach Courage. Stay with that requester. And I think it's kind of linked to the last one. Here's the motors for Skyrack. So it's 1978. This is Airport. You still won't get me at one of those either. Not a chance.

0: Hosted by Skyrag. That was the Motors from 1978, I think it was. Staying with the 1970s, we've got some Paul Simon now for Paula. Loves Me Like a Rock.
1: Mm-hmm. That's a groove. Yeah.

Paul Simon there for Paula with Loves Me Like a Rock. So that almost brings us to the top of the hour at 11 o'clock. So shall we have your cheesy tunes in nice and early and say good evening to Elite Digger, who's just joined us in the chat room. And Red is in the chat room too. Let's close the bet, Red. Close that bet, Red. Close it. 2257. Who is the winner for 2257? Mr. Wolf is the winner this evening. 2258 was his guess. Good evening to you, Red. Mr. Wolf, you might need to get in contact with Skyrax to find out what your choices are. A list of prizes this evening. So your cheesy tunes are thus. Now, technically, you probably would argue that they're not cheesy tunes, but they are from a website. I'm not going to disclose the website because it's on the list. They are both on the list. So the first one, taken from the movie The Full Monty, is Tom Jones with You Can Leave Your Hat On.

Sir Tom Jones there from the movie The Full Monty. You can leave your hat on, and it's just typical, isn't it? You play a song that guys can strip their clothes off to, and Calico joins us in the chat room. Good evening to you. Oh, dearie me. Right, your second cheesy tune of this evening, don't aim your rifles at me, comes from the year 1975. Here is 10cc, and I know that Ed really likes this one too. Life is a minestrone.

10cc, life is a minestrone, therefore those were your two cheesy tunes this evening. I hope you really, really enjoyed them. Thank you, Skyrack. That's a lovely porcelain figurine of a goose or a duck or a swan. I think it's a goose. Yeah, pecking. Never mind. Right, I'm going to go back into the requester very, very shortly. But first, here's some David Bowie with Mick Jagger. Oh, you know the song, don't you? You know it.

Two fantastic legends there, Mick Jagger and David Bowie with Dancing in the Street. We're going to go into the request of the next song choice coming in from Calico. Now, I'm not sure whether you got the correct artist because my searches show someone completely different. You've asked for the Mamas and Papas, but my search brings back Peter, Paul and Mary singing The Marvelous Toy. If it isn't correct, let me know, but I'm going to play it nonetheless.

So there we have a cheeky bug off there. Well, unplanned cheeky bug off. Peter, Paul and Mary, that was Puff the Magic Dragon. And we had the marvellous toy for Calico. Now, me being me, you know what my mind is like. And it kind of sways off onto a different tangent. And now I've got dragons in my mind. And I just have to play this one from a film 1977. From the movie Pete's Dragon. I couldn't resist.

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That was Helen Reddy with Sean Marshall. It's Not Easy. And I do actually admit I owned the album, vinyl album of the soundtrack. And oh, so many memories. I don't think I still have it, unfortunately. Right. Into the requester I go. I'm not sure what I think about this one, Tim. Is it going to be good? Is it going to be cheesy? I don't know. It's Ralph McTell, When I Was a Cowboy.

I really enjoyed that one. I don't normally go in for country songs, but that one was enjoyable. Thank you very much, Tim. That was Ralph McTell with When I Was a Cowboy. Staying with a request, even though she has left the chat room, I'm pretty sure she's probably tuned in still. She's asked for some people. This is for Paula. Don't know the year. I don't think I even know the song, to be honest. So I'm just as curious as everyone else.

0: requested by Paula this evening. That's some M People there with Angel Street. And I didn't recognise the song, but I recognise the tune. It sounds almost identical to Search for the Hero. I'm pretty sure it's pretty much the same tune. I'm going to have to listen to both again after the show, but I do know that song. Yeah, it's just a very distant memory. But anyway, it looks like Teach Courage is in the mood for some booty bopping, in her words. So how about these next two? It's still a chance to get yourselves into that request art. Here is some Lou Bega with Mambo Number 5.
1: Ladies and gentlemen, this is Mambo Number 5.

From 1976 here at A1 Radio, that was You Should Be Dancing, or dancing, depending on where you're from, up north or abroad somewhere. Yeah. Red, I'm trying to find your request, because every time I put in the singing postman, it comes up with Postman Pat. For that, not for that song title, but that's what it comes up as. I'm looking at it now, and it doesn't say the singing postman for that one. It's got The Brothers Four. So if you can just double check on that request for me, Red, that'd be much appreciative. But while you do that, you did mention earlier on that you were doing some foot tapping, and I couldn't resist to go to 1963 with The Shadows with Foot Tapper.

So 1963, there we go. That was The Shadows with a Foot Tapper. Now, there's two requests that I can't find. I can't find Skyrax either. I can have another look. I will have another look, but I am going to play... It's kind of caught me off guard now. I'm going to go with a nice short one while I try and find your request, guys. Here's some Nancy Sinatra with Those Boots Are Made for Walking.

Nancy Sinatra there with These Boots Are Made for Walking. We've got just over 12 minutes left of the show. I cannot find, for love nor money, those last two requests. I will keep the requester open. If Tim and Red would like to get a request in there very, very quickly, I will get them on air as soon as I can, if I could squeeze them in. Let's carry on with some more oldies, shall we? Here's some Billy J. Kramer and the Dakotas. Bad to me.

1963 for that one, Billy J. Kramer and the Dakotas with Bad to Me. Now we're going to go into the requester because Pepper and Spice has been in there. Now I could play the original, which is 68, somewhere like that. I can't remember. In the 60s anyway. Or I could play the 1987 version. Let's go with the 60s.

from 1966. That was Cher for Pepper and Spice with Bang Bang. And I probably couldn't find a more ropier version to play on air. Oh dear, never mind, never mind, never mind. Right, as I couldn't play Red's or Tim's request this evening because I just couldn't find them, I'm going to play this one as a compromise. So I'll be back to say my goodbyes after this one because Red and Tim are going to take the dance floor to Engelbert Humperdinck's The Last Waltz.

Engelbert Humperdinck there with The Last Waltz, and that's literally me now all out of time. Many, many thanks to each and every one of you for tuning in tonight. I hope you enjoyed the show. I'm next on air with you on the 26th of September. I'm taking a long weekend off because it's going to be my birthday. So all that's left of me to say is that I've been the Wexham Wolf. You indeed have been those amazing A1 listeners. Good night. God bless. See you on the 26th. Stay safe. Good night.

0: That's the end of our live programs for tonight here on A1 Radio. We hope you enjoyed them. If you did, don't forget to come back tomorrow for some more. And if you didn't like them, don't forget to come back tomorrow when someone else will be on.
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Mora. Yeah, this is me again. I'm back again. DC's a record club, except it's not my record club this week. It's good old Steve's record club. Give him his official title, Dr. Stephen Fox of Wallangarra. Is it Northern Territory, New South Wales? I do apologise for my geographical ignorance on that. Killer would absolutely be annoyed. Anyway, this is Steve's Old Record Club, and it's actually got a wonderful theme in it. It's all about cars that he's owned from back in 1972 through to 1994. And little stories around them, so stand by for that. It's good. So let's have a quick look. And Steve says, from 1972 to 1994, I had 9 company cars provided to me by 2 employers. These cars were financed fully as part of my remuneration package, or wages as we better know it. For 22 years, I drove some great cars and never paid a penny in fuel or insurance or maintenance and repair. What do you mean repairs? Repairs? Except, of course, for increasing deductions from my pay by the Inland Revenue, or HMRC as we know them now. With regards to what used to call BIK, benefit in kind, yes. Anyway, 1972 is the first Ford Escort 1300 van in maroon. I had one of those in red. He gives it the reg number, ECX161L. Echo Charlie X-Ray, 161 Lima. If these were still in production, he says, I'd buy one now. Me too. You're great. My first company provided a vehicle. There would be 8 more or so company cars provided over the next 22 years. I actually helped Steve by fitting an 8-track player into this car. Do you remember those 8-tracks? And he played Paranoid and Layla continually at high volume while thrusting his elbow out of the open driver's window. Who are you looking at, son? Hey, jog on. Hence the songs that trigger the old brain cells, Cop and Come Your Way. I've just mentioned them. So this is 1972 with Steve's Ford Escort 1300 van. What a vehicle that was. Steve's Old Record Club, first one on the show. Coming up next.

we're still jogging along in the Ford Escort 1300 van, maroon colour, with the right elbow out of the window. That's 1970 with Paranoid Black Sabbath. As we go to 1972, Derek and the Dominoes.

0: 1972, Derek and the Dominoes, Layer of course, featuring no less than good old Slowhand himself, Eric Clapton. And from 1972, with Steve's Ford Escort van, we move to 73, Hillman Avenger 1300. Oh, the engine size is still the same, but this was an estate car in dark green. Do you know, statistically, green cars have more accidents than any other colour? No, I don't know either. Anyway, this reg number was this one, OAK201M. So again, Oscar Alpha Kilo 201 Mike. In the phonetic alphabet, I often say mam or mum instead of Mike. Never mind. Anyway, 73, this Hillman Avenger had reversing lights fitted in the rear cluster, but they weren't wired up, you see. You had to buy the higher spec version to get that. Yeah, those were the days. Needed a push to start on damp mornings, which was quite regular in West Yorkshire. Contact points needed replacing on a weekly basis, spelled W-E-A-K-L-Y. This car saw the start of my travelling salesman days. Oh, those were the days. There was no fitted radio, so he drove along with a mono speaker transistor radio sitting on the passenger seat next to him. Have to stop very quickly, otherwise it would have shot through the window. Anyway, the song that Steve has picked for this 1973 Hillman Avenger 1300 Estate is the Steve Miller Band. Not Dave Miller Band, but Steve Miller Band. The Joker, of course, classic song. This brings back memories, he says, of becoming a salesman. My old boss told me there were two types of people in the world, customers and prospects. At the start, he said mainly, I found prospects.
1: Some people call me the space cowboy.

0: never did.
1: Great song from back in 1973, the Steve Miller Band, of course, and the Joker. That's evocative for Steve of his Hillman Avenger 1300 in dark green. As we move on to 1974, Ford Cortina Mark III 1300, still the same engine size. What's going on? 1300 base saloon, again in green. Reg number KVH662N for November. And those were the days when you could actually identify where a car came from by the registration number. So VH and CX were Huddersfield, I think. There's one for Halifax, and I can't remember that one either. But anyway, this is 1974, and Steve used to dream of having a Ford Cortina. Eventually, he got one. Now, while the other Cortinas whizzed past him on the motorway, going fairly quickly, sporting badges such as Cortina L, XL, GXL, and GT, Steve's had no badge at all, just signifying to the world it was at the bottom of the Cortina hierarchy. Driving a 1300 base model. Oh dear. You'd have counselling nowadays for that, wouldn't you? When he asked his boss why his Cortina had only two doors while most others had four, great boss, great motivator, he said, well, because Ford don't make one with one door. There can only be one song that encapsulates this, and it's coming up next from a band called the Salford Jets. Yes, indeed. If you remember this one, you're doing well. To say, I suspect that Suzanne's listening to this thinking, what did my husband get up to?

what about that? That's the Salford Jets. Let me guess where they're from. Of course, and Gina, you've got a Cortina. Well, Steve had a Cortina. We've got three other tracks from around the same era, 74, 75, and up to 77, which was sort of more evocative of that era coming up soon. The next one is actually Cockney Rebel. Judy T. As Steve quite rightly says here, he couldn't afford to buy the single. What, the 7 and 4 8 me or something? So he bought the cover version of this song on an album, a compilation album by Music for Pleasure. You remember those? And KTEL, yes. MFP, yes, remember, they were really poor quality. But anyway, they got away with it. So coming up next, the next couple of tracks for Steve, we've got Judy T by Cockney Rebel, followed by Love Hurts by Jim Capaldi, a wonderful, lovely, lovely song that's very rarely heard nowadays. We're with Steve on the CISO Record Club. From back in 1972 up to 1994, with memories of particular cars and music that are evocative of that era.

1975 with Jim Cavaldi, of course, played with Traffic and one or two other bands around the time. In fact, Stevie Winwood is on that particular version, and Chris Spedding on guitar. Motorbiking. Covered by many, many people, originally recorded back in the early 60s by the Everly Brothers. That's one of Steve's old record club tracks, reminding him in 1975 of his great old Ford Cortina in green, two-door bass. Yes. Coming up next, we go to 1979, but not just yet, because that's an Opel Ascola Berlina. Yes, indeed. That's going back with... Do you remember this?

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1: C-A-R-O-L-I-N-E. Caroline, Caroline, Caroline.
2: Oh, those are the days. Absolutely. Johnny Walker in his pomp and circumstance way back on Radio Caroline. Staying with Steve's at Record Club, we're going back to 1977. The Mark III Cortina had dimensions made for loving on the run. I say, Steve's Passion Wagon.

1979, Steve gets an Opel Escola burning a 2 litre, 2 litre saloon, burnt orange in colour. Registration number BVH782T. The siren has a significance, I'll tell you later.

1979, we have Steve's Opel Scala Berlina 2-litre, his first flying machine, as witnessed by the West Midlands Police. He got pulled at 95 miles an hour on the M5 going north. Oh dear, dear, dear. Whilst running it in. Running it out, more like. The traffic cop said he could smell the engine burning and it wouldn't last long if you drive it that way, my friend. That's supposed to be a Brummy accent, sorry. Steve replied with his casual and youthful smarm. It's a company car. They'll buy me a new one. They'll break this one. I don't care. Obviously, his smarm meant he didn't get the usual sort of first offence oral caution. He got reported and landed with a fine and a licence endorsement. I'll teach you. Yeah. And as Steve says, in his usual naughty boy way, he then travelled to London and got the Ascona fitted with a siren-style alarm that had an additional play switch for use when driving it. Oh, illegal as well, eh? It was an American-type siren which had a howl and yelp. Pretty Kojak, yes. And great for cutting through traffic. Boy, did they shift over when they heard that. Who, me, officer? Not me, no. It was then the other lads that were in the Escort over there. Did you not see him? That red Escort van, did you? No. Coming up next, because that is Sylvester from back in 1979. Massive disco hit for Sylvester. Sunday afternoon, driving down from Yorkshire to the Cotswolds. Always went faster and better when listening to this one. You must have been shifting. It only lasts 3.5 minutes. Anyway, the next track is Al Stewart. Very well known for the song The Year of the Cat, which was taken from the Year of the Cat album. But when the single was released, this was the B-side.

Matt Steer is driving down from Huddersfield to his job at the Cotswolds in his Opel Ascola Berlina, playing the Year of the Cat album by Al Stewart. Al Stewart from Greenock in good old Bonnie Scotland, of course. In fact, he played it on his very posh Blaupunkt radio cassette player. I remember those. Had a blue spot in the middle. In fact, they were called Blaupunkt Blue Spot, as I remember. And Steve says, because we're listening to Steve's old record club and his amazing musical memories based around the cars he owned over the years, this job he had in the Cotswolds was the first time living and working away from home, and he enjoyed it to the full. No further explanation needed, Steve.

0: That's Stuart from the album The Year of the Cat, and that was actually the B-side of the single when released.
1: Afternoon Tea with Dave Chambers.
0: 1979.

A hit back in 1979 for Dollar. Do you remember Dollar? Of course you do. David Van Day and Teresa Bizarre. Original recorded and written by some other band called, The Beatles, I think. Oh, yeah, somebody like that. Anyway. Track, nice version of that one actually from Dollar. Tell you what, we've got some great music still to come your way here on Steve's Old Record Club. The next track, I have a little bit of history with this one actually, because many years ago when I worked in a nightclub in Huddersfield, I used to get records mailed out by the record companies, and they said, "What do you think of this?" or "What's your release from this album?" and so on. And I got this track from a band called the Gap Band, and it was called "The Boys Are Back in Town." Not the Thin Lizzy one, no. It was okay. Bit of a ballad. Oh, okay. So we flipped it on the other side. Now, the other side was a thing called "I Don't Believe You Want to Get Up and Dance." And I thought, this is quite nice. This is different. So in conjunction with a guy down in Canby Island, another DJ down there, we both said, well, I tell you what, flip the record, make that the A side, and speed it up a little bit and give it a new title. Something like, I don't know, "Oops Upside Your Head" or something like that. That's what they did. Now, the guy down in Canby Island, he used to play to a local yacht club. And when they heard this, they sat on the floor and decided they would row. Caught on. Anyway, coming up next with 1980, we're still with Steve's Old Record Club and music that reminds you of particular cars. We're still with a Ford Cortina. No, we're not. Opel Berlina. Yes, indeed. Anyway, let's move on, shall we? Let's have a

Great track from the Gap Band, Oops Upside Your Head, or I Don't Believe You Want to Get Up and Dance, originally B-side. And we move on to 1981 with Steve's Own Record Club with the Citroen CX Athena 2-litre in gold. Oh, what? Registration number THM558. This was the first of his luxury saloons. Well, in 1981 it was luxury. It was like driving in your favourite armchair, but let down by the fact that it had a slightly less powerful engine than the Opel, of course. And don't forget, the French, in their own inimitable way, their own idiosyncrasies, included indicators that didn't self-cancel. So people were behind you for miles thinking, when is he going to turn left? And of course, self-centering steering. It was so strong, you had to fight it. The Citroën CX Party Trick and other Citroëns of a similar ilk were that it would drive on three wheels. Not intentionally, of course, but it would. And that was evidenced by the fact that Steve had a blowout on the M62 where the front near side tyre deflated instantly. I wonder why. You're probably 115 or something. The car just kept driving in a straight line, it didn't miss a beat, it maintained its speed and direction as if nothing had happened. Very impressive. According to the website, how many left? There are just 13 Citroën Athenas registered in the UK. And a song, a couple of songs, that remind Steve back in 1981 of that particular wonderful Citroën. Bette Davis. I was DJing when this came out, and as soon as I heard it, I thought, that's a hit. Sophisticated song indeed for a very sophisticated car by the French.

0: A little song in commemoration of the luxurious upholstery and the hydro-pneumatic self-levelling suspension of the Citroën CX. Charlie X-Ray. Wonderful song. Covered by Jackie DeShannon. That's, of course, Bette Davis Eyes. Kim Carnes' own version. More to come on the registration numbers that began with THM. Two or three cars with THM registrations. 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
1: I am listening. I am listening. Dave Chambers.

Move, of course, featuring Jeff Lynne and Roy Wood, the wonderful Roy Wood. I'll be over tonight. He played that one. He's back in the 70s. I don't think Steve remembers this, but he once drove me to York to meet up with a young lady that I quite liked, actually, and we played this on the way there. I'd be over if Steve told me that is, of course. You're listening to DC's Old Record Club, which is actually Steve's Old Record Club. Big Finish, boys.

I've always liked that song. What a great track. Quick reminder about the THM registration numbers. You remember the previous car, THM558. This is sounding like police file, isn't it? The company he worked for was called Thermal. And in the early days, in order to cover up the fact they were buying used cars, because of course the registration number belied the age of the car, so they're all called THM. Their high-end clients were very impressed. Use cherished number plates on all their vehicles. And eventually, when they became extremely successful and they were buying new cars, they carried on with the THM thing. Coming up next, after this next track from Billy Joel, we're going to some wonderful, wonderful music, and also, what a car, a Ford XR4

0: Sounding very Motownish, of course, Billy Joel, Festiza Record Club. Reminding you once again of the Citroën CX, the languishment. I love that one. Languishment of the Citroën CX. Ready towards the anniversary of the first hour of the show.
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0: As we move on to 1984, you must have been doing well, Steve, because they bought you a Ford XR4 hatchback, XR4i, in white. You know, I think they had two spoilers at the back, didn't they? Yeah. Registration number THN558. That was his favourite reg number. Kept it throughout the season with his different cars. Built in 1984 as the fastest Ford. The XR4i brought a welcome return to the boy racing after the languishment of the CX. Saw a few XR2Is and XR3Is. Oh, minions. The XR3's faded out at 115, but this Lady Magnet, yes, you can say that, because back in 1984, it's probably true. The Lady Magnet went on to 130 miles an hour, but not in the West Midlands, because they knew you well. Final impressions of that car were it was great in a straight line, but it didn't go round bends too well, particularly not 130 miles an hour. It was evidenced by the fact the eventual write-off during an out-of-control cornering manoeuvre. Can you call it a manoeuvre if it's out of control? Not sure. You're listening to Steve's Record Club here. Another hour of great music and great chat to come your way about the cars he loved and experienced way back in time. There's a particular favourite of mine. I actually played this music to a film I made with a good friend of mine called Al Kudarenko. You may remember Al. And we drove up the Amalfi Coast, and the film I made, I put this music to it. But anyway, moving swiftly on back to Steve. 1985. The XR4i shuffled along very smartly to this next tune. I'm not surprised. Good old Huey Lewis. Not forgetting the news, of course.

Going to be back in 1995, The Power of Love by Huey Lewis and the News, remembering Steve of his Ford XR4i hatchback in white. Of course. Coming up next is a track from Bruce Hornsby, which I'll play in a couple of minutes, but I just mentioned here that he talks about A One-Minute Manager, which is a book back from 1982, which heavily influenced the way people managed organisations. And Steve read it and thought, right, I'm going to use this. So it added to the fervor in trying to change his employer into fairer management practices rather than the beatings will continue until morale improves. Oh, yeah, I remember that one. There's another guy, famous around the same time, called Tom Peters, and he always said that every organisation needs at least one eccentric, and I guess that was our Steve.